0: The song that started it all for Air Supply in 1976, Love and Other Bruises. They kicked off in terms of their careers taking off around the same time as the Little River Band. They were staples on Countdown with Molly. Remember those days? Before that, Yazoo with Nobody's Diary. It's 22 past 12 on Sunshine FM.
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0: There's a lot of stuff going on in the world that we're not crazy about, but I reckon every time you hear Bette Midler and From a Distance, it does make you feel that things are going to get better, and that's got to be a good thing. Before that, Paul Kelly forging ahead in leaps and bounds. Coming up, we've got the Masters Apprentices, the Supremes, and the King on Sunshine FM.
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Kicking off the hour, we had the Rascals. How can I be sure? Well, I'm just looking at it, actually, to be honest. And just then, Willie Nelson, All of Me. Now, with it being Mother's Day, all loves and kisses and everything like that for our mums, here's a great song from Leo Sayer, More Than I Can Say, 104.9 Sunshine FM.

0: What a great four in a row for your Mother's Day from 104.9 Sunshine FM. I kicked it off with the Black Sorrows, Never Let Me Go. Then we had Steamy Windows from Tina Turner. Lobo, Don't Expect Me to Be Your Friend, and Magic Song there from Cat Stevens called Moon Shadow. After the short break, Dido is going to tell us why she has sand in her shoes. This is Noddy, 104.9 Sunshine FM. Happy Mother's Day.
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Brisbane-based band there, Railroad Gin, A Matter of Time. And kicking off the hour, the Four Tops, Walk Away Renee. Up for you now, I've got a number one song from a group called Naked Eyes. And the single was called Always Something There to Remind Me. 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

putting on my top hat, tying up a white tie, brushing off my tails. 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

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That song was actually recorded originally by the band Racy, but their title was Kitty. 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

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Local news headlines and plenty of sports news about in netball over the weekend. The Sunshine Coast Lightning has been beaten by the New South Wales Swifts, 70 to 56. And this morning, the ABC is reporting that an internal dispute involving members of the Maroochy Beach Gymnastics Club has shone a spotlight on the governance of volunteer-run junior sporting clubs. Gymnastics Australia has reportedly said the number and extent of complaints about the Sunshine Coast Club is unprecedented. Local news headlines on Sunshine FM.

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1: Hello, I'm Sasha Foote. One Nation says it's confident it will be able to win seats off Labor in Western Sydney at the next federal election. The minor party won its first ever lower house seat over the weekend after winning the Farah by-election. The electorate had previously been held by either the Nationals or Liberals for more than 70 years. One Nation MP Barnaby Joy says their next goal is to win metropolitan seats.
2: I met some people from Western Suburbs of Sydney last night and they're pretty happy that One Nation's on the move as well. So this is not an issue that it's about regional Australia, it's about Australia.
1: US President Donald Trump has taken to social media to describe Iran's response to the latest peace proposal as totally unacceptable. It isn't known what Tehran's response to the United States' plan includes. The US is understood to have been seeking the suspension of Iranians' nuclear program and free transit through the Strait of Hormuz. Passengers who were on board the cruise ship at the centre of a deadly hantavirus outbreak are now making their way home. The Australians on board will be the last to be let off at the Canary Islands and will then board a special flight back. They're due to arrive in Perth sometime tomorrow. Infectious disease expert Peter Collingman says while the images are reminiscent of the early stages of the pandemic, this is a very different situation.
3: Over 200 people that have been on board this ship, including the ones that have got off St Helens before, and so far, the total number of people infected appear to have been at most 8. So we have to put this in perspective.
1: A major betting company has escaped a fine despite breaching gambling laws 500 times. The communications watchdog took more than 12 months required to substantiate the breaches by Ladbrokes. This meant APCMA was unable to issue infringement notices. Australia's peak body for women's legal services wants the federal government to ensure funding for those fleeing violence is protected in the budget. Women's Legal Services Australia delivers services to more than 36,000 women each year, including those experiencing financial abuse. Executive Director Adrian Walters says investing in women's safety is essential.
4: It is an economically challenging time for government, and we understand that, but it's also a time at which the risk of violence against women in their homes grows.
1: And Amazon is launching a seasonal hiring blitz across its Australian fulfillment centres ahead of its peak sales season. Checking sport, the Panthers have continued their dominant run, beating the Raiders 30-18 in the NRL. The Storm thumped the Tigers to break their losing streak. In the AFL, wins to Adelaide and Melbourne to wrap up the round. In netball, the Giants have recorded their lowest ever score in a loss to the Mavericks. In the EPL, Arsenal down West Ham 1-0. Newcastle and Nottingham drew 1-1, and Everton and Crystal Palace 2-2. And that's the very latest. I'm Sasha Foote.
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5: Currently 19 in Mooloolaba and Maroochydore, 20 at Coolum Beach, 21 at Mullaney, top of 23 today. A partly cloudy day and there could be a little bit of rain about. South-southeasterly winds up to 25 kilometres an hour. There's a strong wind warning in place for Sunshine Coast waters and a hazardous surf warning in place as well, and a moderate fire danger. 17 overnight, 24 for Tuesday, a bit more rain about, maybe 5 or 6 millimetres. Wednesday, 17 to a top of 24 and another 9 or 10 millimetres of rain coming up with southeasterly winds.
0: 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Traffic.
5: There's heavy traffic eastbound on Caloundra Road. Also heavy traffic on the motorway, that's at Mountain Creek. Reports of a crash on Bly Road, not far from Nambour Connection Road, so be careful in that area. There's also a crash on the Bruce Highway at Moray Field. If you're heading towards Brisbane, keep an eye out for that. Heavy traffic too on Maroochydore Road at Kunda Park and Mooloolaba Road as well. And that's between Deloraine Drive and Sugar Road. That's the latest on the local traffic with the time at 8:04.

There's a big 1972 hit for Elton John. It's Crocodile Rock. And the Captain and Tennille, Lonely Night, that was played before that one. Trevor Young with you until 9 o'clock. Let's continue the music with George Benson on Sunshine FM.

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0: 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That's at Coochin Creek for E10, $1.67 at Boccarina. Unleaded 91, Boccarina is the place to go for the petrol at $1.71 a litre. That's unleaded 91. For diesel, $2.32 a litre at Aussie World. Premium diesel, $2.36 a litre this morning at Maroochydore and Curramundi. Unleaded 95, that's $1.91 a litre this morning at Warana, Watulla and Little Mountain. And unleaded 98, $1.94 at Boccarina. 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

On the Sunshine Coast radio station, Sunshine FM, Amy Grant's Baby Baby and Maxine Nightingale before that one. Hey, did you have a good weekend? I had a pretty reasonable sort of weekend. I actually changed the brake light on my car yesterday and then discovered that I'd put it in around the wrong way, put the new globe in the wrong way with the bayonet connection. Didn't know that, but apparently you can do that. Yes, I know, I need to get a life. That's what my psychiatrist tells me as well. 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

Hollies. 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

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While we were apart, I was human too.